0: I thought you guys were gonna watch the performance or whatever.
1: Yeah, no, we did watch it. We watched it on the telly here in the pub.
2: Yeah. Yeah.
0: Well, I mean, did you like it?
2: We didn't like it.
3: Oh. We loved it.
2: We loved it!
1: Okay. Mike was on the karaoke. There's just time for tonight's guest, Lewis Hamilton, Simon Cowell, Piers Morgan in Los Angeles, Sir Bruce Forsyth, the lovely Ashley Roberts is behind the bar. Stephen Mulhern and Mark Austin over there. And of course, sorry, excuse me. One more time, the fantastic Mr. Michael Bublé.
2: Show, the last show of the series, we've gone out with a bar. Join us next week for the only show on telly that says, don't just watch the adverts. Yeah! Right now, on karaoke, it's Michael Bublé! Yeah!